0: RBG
1: Radio Broadway.
2: The name of this song is Uncle Sam. Damn. It's a show tune, but the show ain't been written for it yet. We gonna see if Tony Jerome and the band can maybe work it out for me. Straighten me out right quick. I like it so far, man.

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1: No, Kino. I mean Kino.
2: Oh, he. Kino.
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2: 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You know. Knock yourself out.
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2: No, not yet.
3: Not at all. Not hardly.

0: 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Radio Broadjunet.
1: Go. Go. Let's go. Let's go.
2: Shut up. 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
1: No. No. Ah! Yes, I am the background singer. I sing a lot of backgrounds. I sing foregrounds, backgrounds, upgrounds, downgrounds. Anybody ever tell you you look just like Keith Richards?

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1: He called you a cowboy. What did he mean? What are you?

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0: Resurrection time. 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Look up in the sky. 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

0: That's just we had it grooving, you know.
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0: Is Kino there?
1: Yes, she is.
0: No, Kino. I mean Kino.
1: Oh, he. Kino.
0: He.
1: You got a whole bunch of them. So knock yourself out.
0: He's not Kino?
1: No, not yet.
2: 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Not hardly.